And that's why I'm so afraid of the progress being made towards

0: Look here, somebody told me Paris, France was a blues hangout. That's why we came. That's right? Am I right or wrong? So we came all the way from Chicago. We heard there was a blues hangout. Yeah. Y'all want to hang out with the blues one time?
1: Yeah.
0: One, two, one, two.

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I'm an expert on Shakespeare, and that's a hell of a lot.

My big brother Reggie Wooten on the guitar. I got my other brother over here, Joseph Allen Wooten, on the keyboard. And I got the one and only groove regulator over here playing the drums. How about that? And you know why I like playing with these fellas? Because see, we ain't got to talk. See, I can play a few notes like this. I can play them like this. See, if I don't want to, if we don't want, we don't have to play. No, we can just, see, we can, see?

swore was close to perfect. I could see the ring, the dress, and the whole nine yards. I had a country station on, and she reached and turned it. Said she couldn't stand the sound of a steel guitar. We hit the town to catch the early movie. And old Chris Christopherson played the leading role. I said, "That's my man." She said, "Who's he?" So I jumped up and said, "Girl, we gotta go."

must be joking. Ain't no excuse for having taste that bad. Then I asked her if she'd heard of Alan Jackson. And she said, didn't he sing that song called Where Were You? I said, yeah, but girl, that man's a living legend. She said, really? I thought

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And without a goodnight kiss, I jumped back in my truck, turned on some Hank and cranked it loud.

TV is enough. It's providing artificial friends and relatives to lonely people. What it is a recurrent families. The same friends and relatives come back week after week after week after week. And they're wittier, and they're better looking, and they're much more interesting, and they're richer than your real friends and relatives.

rain and the smell of gasoline. Well, that black-haired girl looks like a woman I used to know.